0: 9.
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0: We'll be 10-8 from here. I have some info for the Pittsburgh officer, and I'll give him a call.
1: 10-1?

4330, continue route 3114 Wild Red Road. 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Advising Danny Lamb is in town. He's threatening to drive his truck through her house.

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I hope your bus's vehicle broke down on the northbound lane.

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0: 2084 Adam Mary David, 2084 Adam Mary David, and a white van in the make.
1: Into Richard Conis, the address is a P.O. Box, -29.

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0: 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Last of Orion. First of Samuel. 2003 1004.
1: Carrying a food storage container on the back. Trailer attached to it with a carrying a food storage container.
2: Sorry, 27 Lost Orion, can it be negative, Ellen?

0: doors are up. There's no keys.
1: I'll be 1014 with him to probably North Casey's. Beginning will be 44841.
2: 7?
1: The vehicle is in the east shoulder, the northbound lines, and his parents are en route here from Kansas City area. They'll get things figured out when they get here.
2: 7?

Police Pittsburgh Fire. Need to announce the area of 25th and Joplin, number 25 in Joplin, for a burn complaint. Had an RP advisor, an open burn in the area. Large flames coming from a barrel.

11. Can I have you route 612 West 7th, 612 West Number 7, speak with Mary Copes? She's advising her son was using her vehicle, hasn't told her when he will be bringing it back. She'd like advice of options.

0: Yeah.
1: He's been dropped off at Walmart. He's going to wait here for his parents to show up, help him with his car. Ending was 44854. I'll be back tonight.
0: Okay.

0: 11.
1: 10-4, 10-4 from here, en route 515 East Washington. Try to make contact with Mailhead. Brandon Davis.

0: the RP with one welfare check down on our son. 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He's 10-4. I'll be 10-8.
1: Ten-4, my 80 took another call from Mary. If you could contact her and let her know.
0: 10-4.

0: Can I be on a route to 501 South Osage, 501 South Osage, to meet up with RP, who came to the jail to report harassment? The rest of the information is in the narrative.
1: 10-4.

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0: Thanks, Kenny.
1: Thanks, Kenny.
0: Well, speaking to RP, they advised that they didn't want to press charges, but just wanted you to speak to it, so it's

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He does have his heart problems. Time of page is 2130.

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1: Okay.
0: I'll be at St. John Burnett with Kansas Handicap, Adam 3249.

County, 2 Baker Fire, Baker Fire, Mission Route to 2 Hillcrest Village, 2 Hillcrest Village in Pittsburgh for a 82-year-old male who's having difficulty breathing and heart issues. Patient is locked inside the house. 2131.

0: On that medical, do they think that the patient's unresponsive?
1: I'm sure the patient is inside the residence. The ERP is trying to get inside.
0: You can show us both en route.

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1: County, yes, patient. We're helping them out here, and all our units be clear to scene, returning quarters.
2: 10-4-21-57.

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0: Never. I've been driving around 77 so far.
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0: Area 15, Connor.
1: Correct.
0: Just us talking back and forth. Doesn't need to go on the cord.

Hey, Danny Lamb, 51-year-old male. Check welfare. Lamb has made suicidal attempts, statements, correction statements. As a suspect is a criminal threat case in Pittsburgh. Last known to be in Pittsburgh area, drove a 2017 Ram 1500 white in color, bearing the 28-4719 Adam Norfolk, 4719 Adam Hall. If located, stop, hold, and contact Pittsburgh Police Department.

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0: Were you flashing your lights at that car?
1: No, there's a giant deer that walked out in front of me.
0: Okay, I just wasn't sure.
1: Hit both of those.

That's for 949. Area 2, area 4th and Broadway. RFK buys a Hispanic man on a bicycle, driving in the middle of the road, yelling at people. He is eastbound.

County to Mulberry Fire, County to Mulberry Fire. I need you en route to North State Line Road, North State Line Road and East Number 4, North State Line and East Number 4 for a vehicle on fire, 2237.

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0: Line Road and East Number 4 in Mulberry, North State Line Road, East Number 4 in Mulberry for a vehicle on fire.
1: 315. 317.

0: Jamal Berry, Meacham and Upton North, State Line Road, and East Number 4, Mulberry, State Line Road, and East Number 4, Mulberry, for a vehicle on fire. It'll be a short violet driver.
1: I mean, how do you investigate?
0: 10-4. RV did advise that the truck is in flames.

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1: Leaving. 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
1: 6636, correct?
0: Uh-huh. I already got it.
1: 1042 valid, negative.
0: I didn't advise that. Radio must not be working. It's negative, Alan.
1: 10-4, I can't hear anything on my portable. It don't work up here. Did Burton County have anybody en route this way?
0: 10-4, I can't assume. And no, Burton County does not have anybody en route that I'm aware of. They didn't tell me they were going to have anybody en route anyway.
1: Okay, the vehicle was traveling northbound on the state line. I do believe that it would be technically in Missouri.
0: Just where I'll call 10-4.

PCs. Go ahead. Ron's Oasis Car Wash in the Mahler Toco. 10-4.

That's for the 45. Interrupt at 713 West Number 4. Make contact with Demetrius Robinson. He advised that Regina Logan took his phone. She's interrupted at her daughter Leah's house, but I don't know where that's at. 45.

County 315. We just found out that Barton County is going to be about 15 to 20 minutes ETA with LEO and fire.

0: Maybe soon enough. Maybe a minute ago or so.
1: He said the theft there happened there, and he's back and around there, but he requested EMS Station 3 call for him. Looks like he's advising that EJ from that 713 West Number 4. Yeah. Can you ask Vandross?

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1: Good.
0: 10-7, have a good night.
1: Have a good night, 23-11.

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1: Yes.
0: One Frank Tom, Robert William 1, 4 William 4, 7 King Charles, 93653.

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0: He said he just got it and then somebody stole it.
1: Centaur, it's showing State Farm Mutual, effective till 3/4/27.
0: 10/4, we put that in the card.
1: Yeah.

practice 713 with number 4. He went to the EMS station 3 and had them call. They say he lives at 707 North Broadway.

0: My house for sale directly across the street. It's a white house with a porch light on and a for sale sign in the yard. For the past 2 nights, people have been going into the backyard and playing their music loud. They said they bought it, but they never go inside. 45.
1: 48.

0: 315 County.
1: What?
0: Barton County has it from here. Can you show units 10A from here? Back to me.
1: That's 123, 27.

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0: Meeting Alpha 308 West Pine and Cherokee, 208 West Pine Street and Cherokee. 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

0: 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I'm 10-7.
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0: 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Heritage Tractor and my car, Fino Ford, are both 10-4.
1: 10-4.

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0: 48, Canadian Route 528 East Washington, 528 East Washington. I'll be advised there's a white male in a gray shirt and blue shorts and a white female in a tank top in the parking lot arguing. He did advise that the female hit the male.
2: 45.
1: 48.

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1: 7306, Adam Edward X-ray. 7306, Adam Edward X-ray. What is the vehicle for the possible involved in pictures? 48, it's expired in negative. 2017 Acura RDX, silver in color, to Tina Lero out of Frontenac. 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

County, Station 2, Energy 10-8, 253, South 250th, 253, South 250th, 77-year-old male with weakness, have a page 435.

Hi, 335, 329. Can I have you around to the area of 160 and 270 for a male and female? No vehicle around. Female's laying on the ground. Going to be on the West Mountain shoulder, about 3/4 mile west of intersection. Also being advised, female's wearing a red hoodie, unknown male description.

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1: 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They stated it wasn't them walking on the highway, but were 10 seconds. Did anybody else?
0: 10-4.

for the 1546. 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
1: He's south of 600 on 69 Kansas, 7029 out of Lincoln North.
2: If I say got a hold of the key holder, it was a new delivery driver. 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

0: Vehicle is on the west side of the northbound shoulder. It's unoccupied, unsecured, no keys in it. Is there a 21 attached to the 28?
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0: 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Can I be en route to 808 Carbon Terrace? RP advised, carbon monoxide alarm is going off, turned off, but it was going off in the garage. Your time of page is 647.
1: Good morning, can I have tonight?
2: Good morning. County Drawer 25?
3: Drawer 25.
2: I'm sending fire to 808 Carbon Terrace, 808 Carbon Terrace, where carbon monoxide that started going off in the garage.
3: 10-4, I'll be in route.

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Tom Pedro, 647.

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1: 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Edgemont's going to have Carbon Terrace Command.

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1: 324.
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0: 2006 Ford four-door to Ashley or Christopher Jankowski out of Lamar, Missouri, expired 7/31/26.
1: 10:45, and Tanglewood and Rouse. Pittsburgh, 10:45.
0: Yeah, man.
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1: 6772, Adam Charles Edwards, Red Sea.

0: static. I can't understand what you're saying.
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0: Ahead.
1: King 02445430. Last of Ashbacher. You also inform me if there's insurance information attached to this 28, please.

0: 074 Edward 06 5003. Repeating 074 Edward 06 5003. Last of Jankowski.
1: Edward.

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1: 10-4, can you add the vehicle information to the call card and print and hold, please?

0: 23rd and Joplin, repeating 23rd and Joplin. RP advisor is a black Chevy truck on the east side of the road right before the intersection, just sitting there with no hazards on, requesting a welfare check.
1: 46. 54. Today, my traffic stop is a warning for a lane violation. I'm pretty close to that. I can take it.
2: Beautiful.
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2: 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Jeffrey Jackson, GOA.

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0: He's second in Joplin on a GMC Envoy Note 28.

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0: 50. The 27 is going to be valid and negative. I ran that VIN out of all 50. I was 77 with the 28. But it does VIN assist to a 2004 Silver GMC Envoy.
1: 10-4 is negative.
0: 10-4.

I'll be 10:45. Vehicle was somewhat recently purchased. It's getting registered Thursday. Be warning registration.

0: 54 Pittsburgh, Kansas 28. Seven eight eight two Adam Mary Young. 7882 Adam Mary Young on a silver Toyota.
1: To Adam Mary Young is showing active on a 2008 silver Toyota Highlander. It's left of Wonderly out of Fort Scott. Expiration is 11 of 26. It's negative.

0: 3, beginning 820 West 4th Street, Dollar General, 911 investigation. Received a 911 hang-up on the call back. Got a hold of the assistant manager who advised a customer accidentally called. If you want to just head there, make sure things 10-4.
1: 10-4.

0: Or are you a static? Traffic, you're static.
1: 5463, you copy. Four, Margaret Nielsen was using the phone here trying to call somebody.
0: 10-4, thank you.

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1: Bypass, Cam 28, 167, 4 Nora, Mary, 167, 4 Adam, Chevy Venture.
2: One 674, Adam Nora, Mary is showing active on a 2004 gray Chevy Venture to the left of Egbert out of McCune. Expiration is 527, it's negative.
1: 10-4.

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Rangers, Station 3, Major and Rouse, 1702 South College, 1702 South College, 4A. Elderly female that fell, lost her to the head, time of age is 9:02.

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1: 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EMS lead 1036. Everything's 10-4. As far as the alarm goes.

0: 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Paul 0191, attaboy Paul on a Ford Mustang.
1: Cat 40191, attaboy Paul is showing active on a 2008 black Ford Mustang to left of Sweezy out of Arcadia. Expiration is 10 to 26, it's negative.

0: 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King 03972046, repeating King 03972046, last to Sweezy.
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1: This is like on a 2001 white Ford Super Duty 252 in a Coma Ohm. Out of Pittsburgh, shows expires 8/31 of 26. Shows it expired 8/31 of 26. Negative.

03 East number 10. I'd be advised he said he received a notification on his phone that someone unplugged his indoor ring camera. There's not supposed to be anybody there.

Pittsburgh to 50. Additional and active on a 2013 white Ford Escape, last of Patson F. Pittsburgh. Expiration's 9 of 27. It is showing stolen out of Pittsburgh.

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1: Cash question.

0: Rouse, repeating first in Rouse. 911 investigation. We received multiple 911 phone calls with no conversation and hang-ups. It was 77 on the call back. It is mapping to 1104 or 1108 East 1st Street. Just going to make sure it's 10-4.
1: 46. I'm at 4th and Rouse now. I can check that out.
0: 10-4.
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0: 77 with any history at 1108 East 1st. I did look up the 21 information. We do have history with multiple 911 investigations on Rotary Terrace.
1: Contact with one person. Everything in the area seems 10-4. We're 10-8.

0: The vehicle's been returned to the owner. I spoke with security. I'm getting some camera footage here in a little bit. Be a supplement under my number. Yes, please.
1: 10-4.

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0: Kansas, Pitt State, 28-28195 on a black Chevy Tahoe, October expiration.
1: 9-4.

I agree. 20-1 active on the black. So we saw those with Ross would say. 27 is showing about class C to Michelle State, same address, and negative 29.

0: 740, Adam David Nora, showing active on a 2008 Silver Chevy Silverado 1500 to left of Fawcett out of Pittsburgh. Expiration is 527. It's negative.
1: 10-4, not the president.

0: Or 8481, attaboy Frank is showing active on a 2014 white Chevy Equinox. It's going to be out of Pittsburgh. Expiration's 427, it's negative.
1: 10-4, did you say a white Chevy Equinox?
0: 10-4.
1: I'll be 45 of that vehicle, 17th of Joplin. This is on a gray Equinox.

0: 9 Gerard Fire Station 1, Gerard Fire Station 1, can I be an out to 119 West Prairie Avenue, 119 West Prairie Avenue. RP is advising his wife is ill and needing to go to the ER. Diarrhea yesterday, fell and hit her head last night about 6 p.m. Your time of page is 1049.
1: Go ahead.
2: 2 George Nora, Frank 1, Edward King 1. Edward 6184475. I have correction. After George Nora Frank, it's going to be Lincoln Edward King.

County Drug Rescue on 10 Avenue North to 119 West Prairie Avenue, 119 West Prairie Avenue, unknown age, elderly male or female, diarrhea yesterday, fell on her head last night around 6 p.m. She is conscious, alert, and breathing. Your time of page was 1049.

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0: Rescue 1 County, I'm on scene, establishing Westford Command.
1: 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Seven four.

Edward William Ishwin, active on a 1994 Toyota Camry to left of Little out of Pittsburgh. Expiration is 7/27. It's negative. Danforth.

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0: week. Zero zero five zero Adam Nora Adam. 0050 Adam Nora Adam on a life force.
1: Adam is showing active on a 2008 white Ford Edge, west of Bonnet, out of Pittsburgh. Expiration is 3 of 27. It's negative.
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0: 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I'm all the way up north.
1: 10-4. I'll take it on that Quincy and Broadway.

15 North Locust, St. Mary's for a funeral escort. And 454 is under route. 50, sorry.

4, Newton 22. There's been exchange of mail. 46 Pittsburgh Ave. 4, names and dates of birth, Dad. Last of Harris, first of Jennifer, common spelling, date of birth 1989, 06-11.

We also have three more, South of Roach, Robert Ocean, Adam Charles Henry, birth of Joshua, common spelling, date of birth 1981, 1104. Last of Day, first of Madison, date of birth 2005, 08, 31.

0: last of Harris, first of Vicky, common spelling, date of birth 5/19/1956. Just add that to the above. The homeowner of the property requests the four individuals be 90 days from the property.
1: 54 Pittsburgh, I have another Kansas 27 when you're ready.

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1: 10-8. They got what they needed. Everyone separated.
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3: 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It's right at Oklahoma 27 for Matthew Harris versus Vicky.
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0: I'd say just keep heading this way. 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They haven't even brought him out yet.
1: Counter

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Repeating, 700 North Pine Street. Meet with the manager. She would like to report an incident that happened over the weekend. There's more in the call card.

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1: It's going to be the Chevy, and I got a Kansas 28 when you're ready.
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1: King 00447734, left of Frank Union, George, Ida, Tom, Bertha, Sean, going to be 1975-01-11.

0: for Pittsburgh.
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0: 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I'm going to be back over to that night to Columbus. I believe it's apartment 605.
1: And four?

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1: B6 and 7,
0: Missouri 28 could be John, Lincoln 9, Sam 4, King, Shauna, White Nissan Pathfinder.
2: Negative 2023 Nissan, last name David, another Joplin.
0: Yeah, 4, thank you.

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1: Run.
0: William 1, 580920, 05, last Davidson, birth to Kyle, initial N, B, 1995, 03, 22.

Alright, 3. 28 active, white Chevy Silverado, the co-op out of Girard. 27, showing valid CEO Class A, Brett Little, Girard, Native 20.

South Broadway, repeating 415 South Broadway. It's going to be apartment 114. RP is requesting a welfare check on her sister, last of Martin. She advised she was sending her and her mother some concerning messages at 1 a.m. this morning. Unable to make contact with her since.

10-4. I spoke with Russell Martin. She advised everything's 10-4. I did give the ERP a 21. She was advised if everything's 10-4. You know, make contact with each other when they are able to. Join back 10-8.

Cynthia's going to be in a green Kia. If I see her driving down the road and a male threw a piece of concrete at the car, the only damage is that it scratched the vehicle, but would like to speak to an officer about it.

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1: Lincoln Zebra Mary showing active on a 2009 Blue Kia Rondo to west of Logan out of Pittsburgh. Expiration is 7 of 27. It's negative.

0: Pittsburgh to 54.
1: 54.
0: 54, Lester Robinson is going to be suspended. He is also showing a possible 29 out of Phoenix that is not extraditable.
1: Oh.

Station 3. Station 3, can I be en route to 610 East Centennial Drive, 610 East Centennial Drive, for a 61-year-old female having trouble breathing? No other symptoms. Your time of day is 1307.

East Washington, possible domestic. RP advised her son came over to grab his things and is now getting aggressive. I'm still on the 21 with them, and they are verbally arguing at the moment.

0: equipment. Also, in regards to that call on 700 North Pine, you could start an incident number for criminal damage that occurred last night between the same individuals. Take a report for it.
1: 10-4, it looks like 17's going to be en route with you.
0: 10-4, is Terry Williams negative?

0: separate call?
1: Separate call, I believe. There's two individuals fighting in the vehicle. One male almost got hit. Stand by, I'll have more info for you.

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1: 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She's also needing advice of 90J at 2710 North Broadway.
0: 10-4, thank you.

50. Officer Williams called. 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He's going to be in a black Nissan.

0: Or what's the name of the business? 710 North Broadway, you said?
1: Yes, it's a Crawford County Mental Health. It said it came in as a KAHLIE was the office.

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1: That case number is going to be 23485, repeating 23485.

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1: Brad 2 named it for Dad.

0: 24, myself and 20 or 1023 will be on the east side.
1: Deborah.
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0: officers. I still have two additional 27s to add by name and date of birth.
1: Julia.
0: Last of Atkinson, common spelling, first of Denise, David Edward Nora, Ida Sam Edward, date of birth 1963, 0108. Last one's going to be Lassett Baker, first name Jeffrey, common spelling, date of birth 1975, 1127.

0: 46 officials will be 215 West Baker. Jail, charges to be for interference. I have starting mileage when ready.
1: Six had, or did he have another one?
0: He has his own.
1: Go ahead.
2: Gonna be with last of Allen. Charges are gonna be aggravated domestic battery. Starting mileage is 12552. Repeating 12552.

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1: Careful.
0: 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Four 19.

0: That.
1: Kansas 28 85 670 85 670. Do you want to move on Altima? Adam 773 Robert Union Adam is also going to be on it. He's on offer.

0: Where's the
1: 48?
0: 48, that first 28, 85670, showing active on a 2015 white Nissan Altima to USC 250. It's going to be out of Pittsburgh, it's going to be negative. The second 28, 773, Robert Union Adam is showing active on a 2012 silver Nissan Altima. It's going to be out of Olathe. Expiration is 2 of 27, it's negative.
1: The second 28,
0: not on the 28, stand by.

Edward, first of Benton, date of birth 2011-07-08. Student just logged in information. The call is going to be the student driver.

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3, can I have you back en route to 1702 South College, 1702 South College? For a 7-year-old female that fell earlier in the day, now her legs feel funny. Time of page is 1434.

2-0-4-3-5-0-2-3-5, 2-0-4-3-5-0-2-3-5, 2-0-4-3-5-0-2-3-5, 2-0-4-3-5-0-2-3-5, 2-0-4-3-5-0-2-3-5, 2-0-4-3-5-0-2-3-5, 2-0-4-3-5-0-2-3-5, 2-0-4-3-5-0-2-3-5, 2-0-4-3-5-0-2-3-5, 2-0-4-3-5-0-2-3-5, 2-0-4-3-5-0-2-3-5, 2-0-4-3-5-0-2-3-5, 2-0-4-3-5-0-2-3-5, 2-0-4-3-5-0-2-3-5, 2-0-4-3-5-0-2-3-5, 2-0-4-3-5-0-2-3-5, 2-0-4-3-5-0-2-3-5, 2-0-4-3-5-0-2-3-5, 2-0-4-3-5-0-2-3-5, 2-0-4-3-5-0-2-3-5

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0: 590 and 200, Kansas, Pitt State, 33923. 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
2: King 00016391, last book, known for Sheldon, Little Ray, date of birth 1959, 0705.

0: 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Can I be en route to 1701 North Elm Street, 1701 North Elm Street, for a 9-year-old male having chest pain, blood pressure like it's high, fast heart rate? Your time of page is 1502.
1: Blood pressure seems high, fast heart rate.

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0: Contact to a 1997 Buick LeSabre, unknown color, last name Braun, out of Pittsburgh. 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

0: 37 County. Yes, I'll be 45.
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0: Broadway and Euclid. I was going to pull them over, but they stopped themselves.
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2: 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Adam Union George Henry Edward Young versus Jacob 2008 0226.

0: gun.
1: I'll be 10-8, be a warning for stoplight. I wasn't 100% sure if he had ran it, but after he pulled himself over, he told me that he did.
0: 10-4.
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1: Pardon?
0: Iowa, 819 Adam Young, 3184. Last name Broadway. First name Ashley. Middle initial D. David. Date of birth 1985-04-01. Black female.

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1: Requesting a welfare check on last of Roche. If she called in at work this morning, no one's been able to get a hold of her. There's more in the call card.

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0: sick and showed up to work this morning and decided to go home early. 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
0: 45, unknown 28th this time, 69 in Ferry on a blue Toyota Camry.
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0: 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Last name Gaddy, George Adam, David, David Young. First name Joshua, middle initial D, David. Date of birth 1980, 1226, white male.

0: threshold is negative, Alan.
1: Okay, for 28, it's also going to be a dealer tag. Missouri, David 45, Adam Edward. Be a loaner vehicle.

0: Just confirming, David, 4-5, out of my room, not on file, out of Missouri.
1: Okay, 4. Yeah, it's showing on a Fletcher. Lunar car.

0: 3. RP Advisor is a female sitting on the benches in front of the building, screaming and yelling, unsure at who. It's possibly versus Carol. RP would like her advised of 90J.
1: 36.

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1: 10-4.

0: 36-3.
1: Creek 10-14 with Eliza Baker en route to the Dells, beginning mileage 101781. You can also log that he's been advised of 90J from 700 North Pine.
2: 10-14.

0: happen?
1: King 03224948. My last Ocean Nora Edward Young, First Trinity, Middle J, date of birth 1995, 0623. Now we've got VIN.

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0: Can I have your en route, 112 Glenway, 112 Glenway, last name Edwards, check welfare. Previous, the property manager advised that she was talking about suicide ideation, so her family is abusing her, she's pregnant. People are forcing her to do drugs. RP is just concerned about her mental health. I'll have 315 en route with you as soon as she's done.
1: 10-4.

0: County 315.
1: Yeah.
0: I'm 1077 with any registration information for that, Ben.
1: But it's negative.
0: Affirmative.
1: Affirmative.

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0: I'm back 10A.
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0: 37, King County.
2: Good.
0: I spoke with her briefly. She advised that she was okay and didn't need anything, and she didn't really want to talk about it.
2: 10-4.

0: 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Have a good evening, 10-7.
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Can I have you en route to 605 East Melbourne Street, 605 East Melbourne Street, for a 63-year-old female that has fallen and hurt her hip? Your time of age is 1634.

0: Armature and Rehab, 65 East Mullen, 63-year-old female, fell hurt her hip.
1: Still four way around. Car manual, okay.
0: Can I hear my engine? Can I have you in around 65 East Mullen, 605 East Mullen? Armature and Rehab for a 63-year-old female, fell, hurt her hip. Time page is 1634, showing out 1635.
1: Yeah, four, thanks, Charlie.

0: 36.
1: At the advice, he had a couple packages stolen off of his porch. He later found the packages in between some neighbors' houses, ripped open. Some of the items were located, but some are still gone. Would like to speak to an officer.

0: All right, Angela McNally. 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
1: Yes. Andrew Woman, can I copy anything you're in digital?
0: It's going to be triage yellow at this time. The PT is going to be a staff worker.
1: Ten four.

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1: 10-4.
0: Six, Pittsburgh on 23.

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0: 10-4 is the failure to appear.

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0: 10-4.

0: Since Rick the 10th. To West Washington, repeating 402 West Washington, Lakeside Park. RP advisor, some juveniles riding four-wheelers in an alleyway off of Martin Street. We'd like them to talk to.
1: Simple.

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1: 10-4, go ahead.
0: King 04716521, last of Miller. King 03929813, last of Knopf.

0: for Pittsburgh. You know, so show him in custody.
1: 10-4.
0: The four charges are going to be the 29 and possession of paraphernalia.
2: Tempest, room 23. Did they advise what side of the park they'd be on?
1: Negative. He just said the alleyway off of Martin.
2: 10-4. I'll read the north side.

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1: 10-4.
2: Item's been dropped off at 84. 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

Hey, from your 1019. I have a subject over requesting civil standby at 705 South Cherokee to get a motorcycle, but the motorcycle's registered to the brother. The keys are with the bike, and the brother is not with ERP currently. Can he meet at your 19?

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1: You're out to the mall, 202 East Centennial Drive, being 202 East Centennial Drive. RP is a bus driver advising first a Carol is on the bus yelling at him due to a passenger possibly spilling her lighter, would like her off the bus.

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1: Can I cancel myself? 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

Station 2. Can I have you en route to 212 South Maple Street, 212 South Maple Street, Mulberry, for a 78-year-old male that believes he's having a heart attack, does not have history of heart attack, pain inside of chest. Your time of page is 1714.

Hernandez are in Route 212 South Maple, 212 South Maple. 78-year-old female thinks he's having a heart attack, pain in sides of his chest, San Jose 1714.

0: Fire, can I have you in route 212 South Maple, 212 South Maple, for an 80s Gershon Sunny? You'll know if he's having a heart attack. He doesn't have history of heart attacks, but he has pain in his sides, pain going down his left side. Your time of age is 1715, sure enough, 1716.
1: Engine 1, 1-10.

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0: I'll be en route to 705 South here, you know, for that standby.
1: 10-4.

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I have a blood pressure of 156 over 77, oxygen level of 96, and a pulse of 62.

Station 1 in Crawford Township. Station 1 in Crawford Township. Can I have you en route to the area 590 and 160, 590 and 160 for a vehicle that is on fire? Once again, for a vehicle on fire, it's going to be a Dodge Ram 1500. No one is inside. It's going to be the front end on fire. You're time, pages 1732.

Jeffrey Baker's back on the property. 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She was wanting him to leave the property.

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1: Like, where are we? See the smoke crawling out for it?

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I have a truck on fire. 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

0: 90, Adam Mary Tom returns to 2005 Dodge Ram 1500, silver in color, last name Short out of Pittsburgh. 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

0: They just came in and out not too long ago.
1: Okay. Well, it's fully engulfed. Looks like it might be spreading to the grass.
0: 10-4.
1: 315 Carrie, Kansas 27. King 04, 290891, last short, first gauge, middle Tanton, date of birth 2007, 0802.

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0: East Shore Command 1 on scene. Truck's fully involved at this time.
1: 10-4. County District 3, District 3, can I have you in Route 59160, 59160, this is a mutual aid request for a truck that's on fire, have you one unit on scene, time of page is 1741.

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0: Rescue 1 is on route.
1: 10-4.
2: Incoming.
1: 315.
2: 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Did they advise they just swapped engines yesterday?
1: 10-4.

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1: District 3, go ahead.
0: Brush truck with water, of course, and 2 on board.
1: 10-4.
2: District 4, 1231 across the county.
1: Go ahead.
2: You can go ahead and 1022, District 3. 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
1: 10-4. 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

0: 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That's affirmative. 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

0: Karen.
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0: Michael, just came back. The gas tank is now leaking and causing more flames. They're trying to figure it out now.

0: the traffic complaint at 69 and West Centennial Drive. It will be a red F-150, had stickers all over the back window. The first third of the license plate is 891. I advised he was swerving over the road, and he turned off by the stop cases. County is in 64 at 1811.
1: Mm-hmm. 317.

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1: Go ahead.
0: You can show me back tonight.
1: Yes, sir.

0: and Trees. That's going to be 606 West Forces and Trees. RP advised that there was an accident with no injuries in alley of the address. The RP's vehicle, 2019 Ford Mustang. Other one's going to be a white Silverado truck.
1: 48.

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0: 48, can you 10-9 the second one?
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0: Pittsburgh to 48, the 28, returning 5880 out of Mary John. He's active to a 2014 white Chevy Silverado. To the name of Daniel Bell, expiring on 3/31/2027, negative 29. The second 28. 3, station 3, can I have you en route to 1804 North Brow Street, 1804 North Brow Street, for a medical emergency? It's an allergic reaction on her right arm. It's turning red and itchy, feels numb, and your time of page is 1841.
1: As well. 9-5-7 Adam Henry Boy, repeating 7-9-5-7 Adam Henry Boy.
0: Pittsburgh to 48 and 36, 28-7957 Adam Henry Boy, returns active to a 2019 Silver Ford Mustang to a Douglas Van Declare that expires on 11/30/2026, negative 29 as well.

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0: 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Last of Solace, Sam Adam Lincoln Adam Sam. First of Velke, Victor Edward Lincoln King Young. 1987-0723, female.
1: 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It's probably negative.

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1: You could probably go ahead and close that traffic complaint at 69 and Centennial since none of us were around and obviously put your gun on them.
0: 10-4.